Your love deserves an encore. In other words, more. More. Cheryl Lynn can't get enough at Classics 107.9. Neither can you. The Isley Brothers are coming. I've got tickets to give away. You got to hang in there with it, brother. If not on your radio, on your app. At your best. I know you can do it. Sheik, I'll be sure. And Tony are coming up. It's Classics.

0: I'll be sure. All for your own. Hey, listen, you know, Matt Cord, the Sixers PA announcer, retired. LeBron James is in town. The Sixers need a new one. Everyone knows I'm the voice. I have been the voice of choice for a very long time. Just like Matt, I have a popular radio show every evening. So I've got a program, I've got the voice, I've got the resume. I've done it before. You know, when Pat Croce was in charge of the team, I was the alternate. I really was. So, like I said, I've got the experience, I've got the know-how, I know the players, I know the game, I've done it before, I know this city, I bleed Philadelphia. So, hey, I'm ready. Put me in, coach. Sixers ownership, which includes our boy Will Smith. Call a brother. Hey, Charlie Mack, you know where I'm at. Y'all know I'm the best at it. Come on. And I'm not being cocky or arrogant. It just is what it is. If you know, you know. I want to be the Sixers announcer. Let's make it happen. Please, somebody give my brother a call. It's Classic 1079. Hey, I ain't shy. Keep listening.
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A song that still has relevance today, Marvin Gaye. All right, you've hung in with me this long. You might as well pick up the phone and get these tickets for the Isley Brothers, Stephanie Mills, and Breakwater at the Dell, August 6th, I believe. 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These are choice seats, by the way. Call me, the Isley Brothers, Stephanie Mills, Breakwater, the Dell. Call me. I'm Manuel. You know who you are. You know the number. 610-538-1131. The future voice of the 76ers. Hey, speak it into existence. Want you to call right now. Classics. 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
0: 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Starring Silk.

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Now y'all know how I love me some Sade. But if you ever went out with me, I would just tell Sade, I say, Alexa, play Sade for an hour, hour and a half. And that's it. That's the only soundtrack you need for an evening. See Sade, I'm Manuel. We kick him back. In the background, about to vocalize and harmonize, is the eighth wonder of the world. His name is Stevie Wonder. We've got a winner, everybody. I'll let you hear who it was. She's from Philly. And so are we. It's classics.

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0: Now, this song was written in 1994 by Jimmy Jam, Terry Lewis, and Ann Nesby. 1994. Who was Patti LaBelle seeing in 1994, Mr. Right kind of lover? Okay. By the way, a moment ago, this happened. Classics 107.9. Who's this?
1: This is Marquita.
0: Marquita. Do you spell it M-A-R-Q?
1: No, M-A-R-C-H-I-T-A.
0: That's a nice way to spell it. Where you calling from, Marquita?
1: I'm calling from, out near the airport.
0: Near the airport. Are you working? Yes, are you home? Are you driving?
1: I'm just home.
0: You're home.
1: Listening
0: God
1: to you.
0: God bless you.
1: Waiting to get my tickets to see the Ozzy Brothers, Stephanie Mills, and Breakwater. That's all I've been waiting for.
0: You've been
1: all
0: waiting
1: night.
0: To get yes, your tickets. To get your tickets.
1: Yes, my tickets. That's
0: so
1: right.
0: So wait, I want to be clear.
1: Claiming.
0: Say it again.
1: I'm claiming them.
0: You're claiming.
1: Yes.
0: Well, look at God. You're calling them enough.
1: Thank you.
0: Marquita, thank you for hanging with a brother. It's 8:40-ish or so. You're still listening. Appreciate that.
1: Yes,
0: and
1: I am.
0: I appreciate the fact that you claimed it. And you indeed
1: that's
0: named
1: right.
0: it. It is yours. You're going to go see the Isley Brothers, Stephanie Mills, and Breakwater at the Dell. How about
1: yes, that? Thank you so much.
0: You're welcome.
1: Thank
0: so
1: you.
0: Much. So you know what's next. Tell everyone who just hooked her sister up. After she claimed it.
1: 107.9.
0: That's what I'm talking about. Now I'm going to tell you how you claim your tickets. Hold on.
1: Okay.
0: How many of y'all claimed LeBron James? Be honest. How many of you claimed it? How many of you knew we're getting LeBron James? Man, listen, I'm claiming the job of Sixers announcer. I'm claiming it. Congratulations, Marquita Merritt. Congratulations to all winners. There'll be more to come. The Real Sound of Philadelphia. Ventures, Classic Jones and Songs and Classics. 107.9. Claim it!
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0: There is the GOAT. Oh, yeah. But, you know, I say that seriously, the GOAT, the best I've ever seen in concert. However, I love me some Sade, and I've seen them both. And she's awesome in concert. With the Dap Kings, don't get me wrong, Sade is so good, you'll wonder whether or not she's singing to a track. But no, they're doing it live. But I digress. Margo and I got into a conversation earlier doing our segment on Minority Mental Health Month. We're talking about family. All families, all different types of family, but family. Let me ask you all a question. Could you all live in a compound with your family? And by compound, I don't mean all in the same home. I mean all in the same area, space. For instance, 5, 6, 7 houses where everyone around you is a relative. Parents, cousins, aunts, uncles, sisters, brothers, you name it. 6, 7 houses in this area where you can just walk to either one of them. It's in walking distance, whether they're row homes, twins, or singles. Could you live in an area, or like I said, a compound, where 6, 7, 8 houses are all your family? Is that real love and closeness? Is it too close? Something to think about. You know, we do that all the time. It's not my place to be the smartest person in the room. It's my place to make the room smarter and at times thought-provoking as we chill to these classic Jones and Songs Club throwbacks. So what do you think? Could you live in an area where your neighbors are all family? While you think about that, I'll be right back. It's Classics 107.9.
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16: What I tell you about that dog? 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I told you the dog.

It's cancer season, shedding off of cancers. I'm a Scorpio, so too, so keep on moving. You know, someone told me, you know, I was born November 11th, 11-11. 11-11 is an angel number. Someone told me the reason it's 11-11 is because the two 11s are supposed to be wings. I had to think about that. Let me unpack that while you listen to Stacey Lattisaw. 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Tony's coming up next.

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I'm just saying. 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

0: My theme song every Sunday morning, 7 a.m. for the breakdown. Stevie Wonder, Living for the City. Indeed. That's what's up. So is this at Classics.
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0: We're going from Shalimar Whitney Houston to Ready Freddie Jackson, rocking you tonight as we kick back on The Real Sound of Philadelphia. I have to thank and shout out my neighbor and good friend Robin Davis, who turned me on to my newest enthusiasm and hobby, e-scooters. Right now, I'm on an EU2 that goes about 30 miles per hour. And by the way, everyone, always wear your safety gear, your helmets, your gloves, your pads. Please do that for a brother. Always wear safety gear. My next scooter is going to go at least 50 miles per hour. Yeah, I love riding, especially at night, limited traffic. And yeah, my scooter is well lit. You will see a brother. So to all my compadres, those who e-bike and e-scooter, I feel you. I love you. Let's enjoy our hobby safely. Look for me out there, too. Doing what we do is Classics 107.9. Yeah, my e-scooter goes really, really fast.
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1: May we please pause for a minute of prayer. Oh dear God, creator of the entire universe, we stop what we are doing to say thank you and to let you know that we appreciate having you in our lives. Because of our belief in you, God, our understanding of your greatness and your mercy, and most importantly, our witnessing of your awesome power and unlimited ability, we know that you can empower us to accomplish that which may appear impossible. You did not let the sea stop Moses. You parted the waters. You did not allow the wall to stop Joshua. You made the wall come tumbling down. You didn't allow the giant to stop David. And you didn't even allow death to stop Jesus, who we all know is still teaching as strong as ever. So all that we ask of you today, dear God, is to please help us to never forget that for with you, our God, nothing is impossible.
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No, it was a shame, but the death and passing of Minnie Riperton and time, we'll never know of the three of them, Mariah Carey, Minnie Riperton, or Denise Williams, who had the best range. Can you imagine the three of them on stage together? Oh, that would have been perfection. Well, yesterday is now history. Tomorrow, a mystery. What matters most is right now. Your most precious commodity, time. Your time is a gift. That's why it's called the present. And until the next time, when my time and your time is our time, be good. If you can't be good, be better. If you can't be better, be careful. During these anxiety-filled, anxious times, the ebbs, the flows, the highs, the lows, no matter what you're dealing with in life, I promise, I guarantee you, hang in there, because there is and will be a blessing on the other side of through. I gotta go. Love you all. Mom, Dad, Angelica too. God willing, I'll be back tomorrow. Right now, I'm through. Good night.

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11: 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What I tell you about that dog? I told you the dog was hungry. I told you the dog was hungry. I told you the dog would bite. What I tell you, dog would bite. I told you the dog would chase you. I told you the dog would chase you. Top Dog Law. You see what the dog.

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0: Listen live to Middays with Shayla this week 9 to 2 for a chance to win passes to see our guy Ricky Smiley live at Rivers Casino Philadelphia on August 20th. And Shayla has your passes to the AC Comedy Fest Night 1 starring Bruce Bruce, Cheryl Underwood, Tony Rock, and more at Boardwalk Hall on October 9th. Then Lady B is hooking you up with passes to our basement party at the Dell Music Center Sunday, August 23rd, starring Silk, Kwame, Kool Moe Dee, and more. 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
1: 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It all begins with birds. Audubon.
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11: Today, let's take a minute to remind ourselves that God clearly sees what we are facing. God knows the obstacles and the challenges we will have to overcome. God totally understands how we can become fearful, feel overwhelmed, and have trepidation, anxiety. But God also sees when we have become complacent and are no longer doing our best to help each other, but instead are only concerned about our own well-being. So today is a good opportunity for us to reassess our commitment to the will of God. Do we just complain and criticize when assistance and support is what is really needed? Do we have a strategy to correct situations and occurrences that we know are wrong? Can we replace our fear with action and our insecurity with confidence, knowing that God has never, ever left us nor forsaken us in the midst of any crisis, because God is eternally on our side? So let's get at it. Amen.
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And the performances, whew, it's so many artists, I can't even name them all. But here's a

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17: Let's take a look at the roadways. Here's traffic.
18: Good morning, everybody. An exceptionally quiet start to our Tuesday morning so far. This traffic report is sponsored by the New Jersey Department of Health. Southbound 95 just beginning to build up a little bit of volume, just some sluggishness so far. Southbound from Cobbin on down to the Betsy Ross Bridge. And once you get to the Vine Expressway, just a very minor delay heading into the merge with the Schuylkill Expressway. 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
9: 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East on the Schuylkill Expressway, big jam now from Montgomery all the way in through just past University. They just cleared a broken down vehicle out of the way. The lanes are open again, so that should begin to improve now. West on the Vine Expressway, slowing from 8th Street all the way out to the Schuylkill Expressway, somewhat related to that too. Accidents watch out for in Morrisville in Bucks County on Trenton Avenue and Crown Street. 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Cloudy today, some widespread showers and gusty thunderstorms, especially later in the day. The high gets up to 81. More showers and thunderstorms overnight with a low of 67. Then tomorrow, mostly cloudy with another good chance of continued showers and storms. High again, 81. Right now, it's cloudy and 73. 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
10: 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I took the bandage off, and I assured her that the wound was healing fine.
18: 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Hey, Pat.
11: Hello, how are you?
18: Better now that you took care of me.
11: Yeah.
18: 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You got 10 more. 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You can do this. And you really proved that I could. Thank you so much.
11: You're welcome so much.
18: So listen, family, if you find yourself having surgery and you need some skill care, call Always Best Care at 267-909-924. 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
12: Couple of extra troubles for our Tuesday morning. This traffic report is sponsored by the Positive Coaching Alliance. Police activity has Route 130 completely shut down in Gloucester City between Market Street and the 42 freeway. Some jams in both directions heading into that closure. A little heavier than usual on the westbound Vine Expressway, jammed from 8th and through the Schuylkill, in part left over from an earlier broken down vehicle, now cleared. Questions about youth or high school sports? 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I'm Randy Chepigan. 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
18: 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They just reopened Route 130 in Gloucester City. Earlier police activity now cleared between Market Street and the 42 freeway. Big jam south on 295 from exit 11, Route 322, on down to exit 10, Center Square Road. Construction work blocking one lane there. Just to make matters a little more complicated, there's an accident on Center Square Road itself right near the 295 interchange too. If you're trying to go south on 95, big jam from Cotman all the way down to Vine. Stays jammed on westbound Vine all the way across town. Every now and then you find find a deal where you get more and pay less. Now that's a good deal. That's Straight Talk Wireless on Verizon's 5G network. 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Cloudy today, widespread showers and gusty thunderstorms later on, high up to 82. More showers and thunderstorms overnight, a low of 67. Tomorrow, mostly sunny, but still a chance of showers and storms, high again, 82. Right now, cloudy and 74. 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
24: 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Born and raised.
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13: 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Void where prohibited. 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The Ricky Smiley AC Comedy Fest Basement Party and Isley Brother Promotions end on Friday, July 31st, 2026, subject to official rules.
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3: 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They just all so funny in the mornings. And when I'm on my way to work, that's what I listen.
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0: Eric from the Morning Show. Hey, we're talking about all of these universities. That would have been good to have. We got to get some of these college presidents, like, you know, Dr. Ross, Dr. Bobby Knight, get some of them on to have a conversation about this, because this is a real thing. We have the one and only Cody. Cody, you just got married. Cody, what's your new last name?
1: The people don't need to know all that. My name is Cody D on the internet. You can find me Cody D on air on Instagram, Facebook, and TikTok.
0: Okay. Now, Cody, let everybody know. We appreciate you coming on talking about the dress code, and you're a graduate of Tuskegee. Let everybody know how they can find your video. I thought your video that you made yesterday was phenomenal, and I hope that people follow you and share. Let everybody know how they can follow you on social media.
1: Well, thank you so much for highlighting that video and the work that I'm doing, Ricky. You can find me on social media and the video on all of my social media platforms on Facebook, TikTok, and Instagram at Cody D on air, CodyD on air, on air, Cody D on air. And then I also have my podcast, Beyond the Timeline, that my first episode was with you, Ricky. So I hope everybody has a chance to check that out, download it, and listen to it.
0: Yeah, y'all make sure y'all check her out, man. She does an outstanding job part of this morning show. Cody, we're gonna be calling you sometime for some stuff. So proud of you. I love you, and keep doing what you're doing.
1: Call me anytime. I love you too.
0: All right, Cody D in the building. Listen. So this morning we want to know if you think colleges should have a dress code to prepare students for the professional world. Or should students have the freedom to wear whatever they want on campus? Get at us, 866-9-R-I-C-K-E-Y. Let's go to the phones. Good morning.
2: I think they should have a dress code. I think every place should have a dress code. I think if you don't have a dress code, people take advantage of it. If you say they have dress codes in some places that say men must wear shirts and come inside, have to have that. Because if they don't, women will say they're treating them unfairly. Why should they have to have shirts? And we don't have to wear shirts, so we won't wear no shirts to come inside. It's always somebody want to take it to the next level.
3: Yes, my name is Carlotta. I'm calling right out of Clayton, North Carolina. As a Tuskegee University alum, absolutely not. You should dress professionally. They're getting you ready for the real world. And back when I was in Tuskegee, 86, thank you, we had to wear appropriate clothing for the classroom. So I 100% agree with Dr. Brown.
4: My name is Latoya. I'm calling from Loris, South Carolina. And I do feel if the students are not grown enough or wise enough to make these decisions, sometimes you need adults to step in, because it is kind of embarrassing just seeing these kids all times of the day walking around in pajamas, head scarves, head rags. It's just very demeaning to the youth. And
5: Maria from Washington, D.C., Southeast Washington, D.C., be at that. I think there should be a dress code for them to wear appropriate clothing. But my son just graduated from Clark in 2022, and they weren't doing that then, so now you're saying they have to implement that no sleepwear outside? That's real sad.
0: Our Coach Prime implemented it. You don't wear no Nike slides to class.
6: Yes, sir.
0: Look at Coach Prime videos. And I love that, because when my Uncle Anthony Smiley was playing football at Alabama, Coach Paul Bear Bryant, they wore suits to the game. Mm-hmm. When they got off that bus, they had those damn suits on. And Alabama players were not allowed to have mustache and beard. And we look at Brandon Rock team, when you look at the program, the teams that they playing look like some older men in their 30s, and all the Alabama players look like kids, and they would win the national championship.
6: Yes, sir.
0: I remember, man, when I saw my uncle them and Stan Gay and EJ Jr. and all those guys getting off the bus, it just made me want to be a better person. I wanted to be like them. I wanted to be like Phillip Brown and Thomas Boyd, all those former Bama, and Cornelius Bennett, all of those wonderful athletes, Tony Nathan, man, that went on to do big and great things. I wanted to be like that, and I wanted to dress like that. And in high school, every Friday, the students decided that was going to be dress up day on Fridays. Yeah. We would have our shirts and ties on in high school, walking down the halls of Woodlawn High School, just had a sense of pride and a sense of, I want to go to college. TJ, did you graduate HBCU? You went to... No, no, no, no.
7: I went to a PWI.
0: PWI. Uh-huh. Okay, but you're Greek. You're a Delta.
7: Yes.
0: Member of Delta Sigma Theta. What are your thoughts on it?
7: I think dress codes are important. I think that
6: as we get ready to prepare our young people for our futures, that we should have that you know, we shouldn't have to be told to dress appropriately. But sometimes we do, because sometimes, depending on how you are raised, you didn't have a choice what to wear. Sometimes your mama or your daddy might let you wear whatever you want to wear. A lot of kids today can wear exactly what they want to wear. And I think college is a time where we become adults, where we learn the right way to do things. And if we are paying to get this education, to get a better job, we need to start dressing like the role we want to live in. We say that all the time. Gary says it all the time. Dress for the position that you want. Want.
7: Yep,
6: so you should show up in class looking like the professional person that you want to be one day.
8: It's called higher education for a reason. It elevates your life, man. Yep. Back to what you said, Rick, about Coach Prime. Look good, you feel good. You feel good, exactly. You play good. You play good, and you get paid good.
7: This help person know. Size you up the first 10 seconds when they talk
0: absolutely.
7: To you.
0: Absolutely. You don't know who's going to be walking on that campus with an opportunity that would take your whole life career to the next level. And one day we're going to have to address etiquette. We're going to have to address etiquette in the exchange of pleasantries.
6: Yeah.
0: When it's a lot of little stuff. It's more than just a dress code. But how you act with the clothes on is important. And introduce yourself to people when you're meeting people. We're going to have a whole conversation about etiquette. 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
35: Let's take a look at the roadways. Here's traffic.
36: Well, it's been a lot of normal volume this morning and a couple of extra problems, too. This traffic report is sponsored by Allstate. Looks like an earlier accident has now been cleared from northbound 295 right near the Whitehorse Pike. We're still in generally slow traffic, though, from 42 freeway on up to the Whitehorse Pike. Left over from that, northbound 42 freeway crawling as well from 41 heading into that 295 delay. Still a big jam southbound 95 from Coppin all the way down to Vine. Then we're jammed again from just south of Vine all the way down through a brand new accident scene right near Columbus Boulevard, Penn's Landing. 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Cloudy today, some widespread showers and gusty thunderstorms, especially later on. The high gets up to 82. More showers and thunderstorms overnight with a low of 67. Then tomorrow, mostly sunny, but still a chance of showers and storms. High again, 82. Right now, it's cloudy and 74. 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
37: WPPZ Pensauken, Philadelphia. She's about to get you through your workday. It's middays with Shayla. Let's get it started on the Real Sound of Philadelphia.

Well, you might have to reflect on some other moment because it won't be today in the heat of any moment. The high only 79 degrees and we are expecting rain throughout the day, all right? Nevertheless, we're going to make it rain here because we've got tickets to see Ricky Smiley and tickets for the Atlantic City Comedy Festival, all right? So keep it here on Classics.

0: Classics 107.9, The Sound of Philadelphia. It is Middays with Shayla. And in the news, what started as a father looking for an affordable way to keep his own children busy has really grown into a community movement here in Philly that's changing lives both on and off the court. Nearly 2 years ago, Tevin Whitehead was searching for something inexpensive to do with his 10 children during summer break. And instead of staying home, he gathered his 7 boys and 3 girls and headed to a neighborhood basketball court. He said he didn't have a whole lot of money, so he was like, let's go to the park. And man, parents quickly noticed that Whitehead wasn't just teaching basketball fundamentals. He was teaching discipline, respect, and life lessons. So today, there are people who are bringing their children to come play with this brother, encouraging teammates trying to be a better leader. And what began with one father and his children has now grown into Full Force Nation. That's what they call it. It's an 18-team basketball league serving more than 200 young people throughout the year. If you want to find out more about this organization, you can go to classicsphilly.com and click on that Middays with Shayla page, and it has all that information for you there, okay? So that's ClassicsPhilly.com, the Middays with Shayla page. All right, we'll take a break and come back with more of your requests. We're going to hear from LTD, Atlantic Star. How about some high five? All of that coming up after this.
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Every day above ground is a lovely day. Thank you for working with me on this lovely day. Classics 107.9, The Sound of Philadelphia. And let's not forget August 4th. Did you put that in your calendar? Because you might be able to get tickets to see Atlantic Star, Climax, Evelyn Champagne King, and this group, the SOS Band, two for the price of one. That's right, two tickets for the price of one. It's two for Tuesday, 1 week from today. That is August 4th at the Dell from 2 to 5 p.m. You have to be in line before 5 p.m. All right, Lady B and DJ Touchtone will be there to entertain you as you get your tickets. Two for the price of one, compliments of the Dell and Classics.

always giving you more of what you listen to radio for. In the midday, I am Shayla. And baby, baby, baby, honey, we've got several stars who are lined up to get their star on the Hollywood Walk of Fame. Idris Elba, Delroy Lindo. Round of applause, please. David Alan Greer. Come on, David. About time. Kiki Palmer and Raven Simone are amongst the stars selected for the Hollywood Walk of Fame class of 2027.

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1: It's Black Movie Week, so let's run back a conversation that Gwen Ifill and Diane Carroll, God rest their souls, had about the movie Claudine and how it came to be.
2: There was a young woman signed to do Claudine. She had worked for years to produce Claudine. Her name was Diana Sands. We'd gone to elementary school together. I brought her to do Julia. We did many segments together. 2 weeks after she went into rehearsal, they discovered, you know, that she had cancer. She knew she had cancer when she went into it, but she really wanted to try to get through this film because she had worked so hard to put it together. And when I learned that, she said to them, please send for Diane Carroll. And they went to her and they said, are you nuts? You know, she can't do this. I mean, she said her gowns are going to cost $7.17. She's going to play a welfare mother. And she said, she can play anything. Send for her. 2 days after I arrived, she died. It was interesting to me, once again, from a racial point of view, because there was a cliche in the mind of those that were putting this package together, that a welfare mother looked a certain way, behaved a certain way, and had a certain temperament. And I said, that's just not true. Everybody can fall on hard times. That doesn't mean at some point in her life she didn't think that she would have something more glorious in life. It turned out this way.
3: So you were able to open people's eyes about what a woman who is on welfare looks like, or is supposed to be like.
2: She can look like her. I mean, my mother and father had rooming houses. I saw people who looked like everything. Mm. You know, they came through, and I didn't have cliches in my head like that. Some of the prettiest women I've ever seen in my life were welfare women. And not all stupid. You know, they were really just, it wasn't working. Life wasn't working for them.
3: Now, that was also completely against type, or whatever the type you were supposed to be.
2: Well, I never had a type in my head. I just wanted to do the work.
1: Wow. Diane Carroll, Diana Sands, and journalist Gwen Ifill will forever be remembered as trailblazers who helped pave the way for African Americans to be seen on stage as the stars they always were and continue to be. Their talent, courage, and determination open doors for generations to come. May their lights continue to shine, and may their stars never grow dim. Remember, we run that back Monday through Friday, 10 a.m. and 1 p.m. right here on Classics.
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1: May we please pause for a minute of prayer. Oh dear God, creator of the entire universe, we stop what we are doing to say thank you and to let you know that we appreciate having you in our lives. 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You parted the waters. You did not allow the wall to stop Joshua. You made the wall come tumbling down. You didn't allow the giant to stop David. 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

0: Classics 107.9 Middays with Shayla. I'm glad that you decided to stay because we've got a pair of tickets for you to see our morning man, Ricky Smiley. Yes, he is coming to town at the Rivers Casino. Manuel Glenn is hosting. This is taking place August 20th. If you are free, so are these tickets, all right? Now, I did tell you it's Black Movie Week, and now we are celebrating those Black movies that premiered 35 years ago. This is one of my top three movies of all time. Take a listen to this clip.
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0: I really think he should have gotten an Academy Award nomination for that portrayal in that movie. Tell me the name of the movie, all right? 610-538-1131. 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

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But even sooner, Ricky Smiley, D.L. 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

0: 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We've got your tickets at 11 o'clock, all right? So you're in the right place at the right time. This time around, you'll get to see the Atlantic City Comedy Festival, day one, October 9th. You're going to get to see Bruce, Cheryl Underwood, Tony Rock, Tommy Davidson, Mark Curry, and Special K, as well as Buck Wild, all right? So call me now. It is Black Movie Week, so this time around, we're going to take it to the 70s and let you hear a clip from one of my favorite, probably top three movies of the 1970s. Take a listen.
1: Tomorrow's Father's Day. 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
2: 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Lurleen got this rock and she painted a little funny face on the front of it. You're going to just...
1: That's just a nice, happy Father's Day from Lurleen.
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0: 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Wow, that was a great movie. 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
15: 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I'll discuss next on The Daily Play with Joy Taylor.
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15: 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The Patriots traded for A.J. Brown this offseason, reuniting him with the coach that drafted him, Mike Vrabel. Brown's time in Philadelphia was marked by constant friction, both reported and stated, between A.J. and just about everybody on the Eagles. Despite that, Brown said that Coach Vrabel ripped him. A ball he thought A.J. should have caught hit the ground. He said, Braves doesn't care about style points, and I don't either, so maybe he thought I was trying to get the crowd going. 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

0: What's the name of that movie?
1: Claudine.
0: That's right, Claudine. One of my favorites from the 70s. Diane Carroll and James Earl Jones in that scene there. Ah, congratulations. What's your name?
1: Stephen Mosley.
0: Well, congratulations, because October 9th, you've got something to do, honey. You're going to the Atlantic City Comedy Festival, taking over Boardwalk Hall, as they normally do around this time of the year. October 9th and 10th, you have part one and part two. You will be at part one. Bruce, Cheryl Underwood, Tony Rock, Tommy Davidson, Mark Curry, Special K, and Buck Wild. Tell everybody the station that just hooked you up for real with the Atlantic City Comedy Festival.
1: 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Middays with Shayla.

0: And if it's got to be real classic soul music, then you know you got it at the right spot. 107.9, it's classics. I'm Shayla. Time for your music morsel, a little snickety snack before we get into the Midday Cafe. And since it is raining off and on today, I thought this is a perfect one because you always want to hear music just like this when it's raining. Jodeci and Lately from 1993. We're coming up on the Midday Cafe, which is brought to you by Chef Ken Catering. 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

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Coming up, Del Valle, got your request for some Nick Straker Band, a little bit of jazz. I've got the Jones Girls, Unlimited Touch, Yarborough Peoples, and, of course, some Janet Jackson. But right now, let's get fresh with Kool and the Gang right here on Classics 107.9.

0: Of course, we'll salute the 90s inside the Wednesday edition of the Midday Cafe at DJ Bent Rock on the IG, Bent Rock on Facebook. Hang around. Shayla's got more Philly's Classic R&B coming up next for your Tuesday afternoon right here on Classics 107.9.
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1: Welcome to Shayla's Showdown. Ow, we got cards now. All right. And in each corner, we have a different player. And one of the players is one of our champions. Give her a round of applause. Her name is Carly, and she now has a brand new show. Tell them where it is.
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1: Yes. 3 a.m. in the morning.
2: And champion got a nice ring, too. I won one Shayla Showdown. Now I'm a champ.
1: Just one-time champion.
2: Right.
1: Takes on a brand new being in the building. We have a brand new producer to the show. He's a phenomenal when it comes to videotaping and making beats. He's about to make some beats for me. Give it up for A.B.
3: What's going on, y'all?
2: Aaron Burns.
1: All you got to do is remember A-Beats. That's what we call them around here. All right, let's see how much Beats really knows about music. This is Good to the Last Drop. We're playing the end of the song.
4: Mm.
2: So you gotta know. That's different. I like that. I know the artist. Cheryl.
1: Help me.
2: Cheryl White.
1: I quit.
3: Stevie Wonder?
1: Yes!
3: Okay.
1: And it's called I Just Called to Say I Love You.
2: Yeah, I don't know.
3: To say. Okay.
1: Carly?
2: I'm sorry. I know, like, the Christmas Stevie Wonders.
3: Happy birthday.
2: Right.
1: All right, we're going to take this one to A.B. A.B.,
3: right.
1: Give me the name of the artist or the song. I'll take either one. That's hard.
2: That was easy.
3: I'm gonna say, but the thing is,
1: that's easy.
3: I know the song, but I have no clue who's singing.
1: No, just give me the name of the song.
3: That's the issue as well. I know the song. Give me a second. Hold on.
1: So, he knows beats. Maybe that's just his thing. Maybe we need to do a Shayla Showdown with just beats.
2: Can I steal?
1: Go ahead and steal, Carly.
2: To be real.
1: Got to be real.
2: I don't know who's saying
1: it
2: though.
1: Thank
2: you.
1: And Carly,
3: I gave
1: one
3: you
1: and
3: one.
1: One.
3: I gave you that one.
1: Oh boy, this one is going to really be difficult.
2: I got the name of Patti LaBelle. And the song is Shayla.
1: You are my friend. Let's go. It's a guy who was only one of the most...
3: Purple Rain.
1: Tears, birds.
2: I get a point because I got Prince.
3: Song
1: when
3: cry.
1: When doves cry. Somebody need to write that song. When radio personalities cry. Oh. I'm about to cry.
2: But it's I still got a point because I said the name.
1: Come on. We going to make this a two-pointer.
3: All right, I got it.
1: What is the name of it?
3: I'll give you everything. Michael Jackson, Remember the Time.
5: Oh, wow. Confidence.
1: You only gave him the whole name of the song. Thanks, right. Derek.
3: I would have knew that regardless, though.
1: Think hard about that. This is the tiebreaker, which means you have to say ding, ding, ding,
3: okay,
1: before you answer. Because I think they should know this.
2: Real Love, Mary J. Blige.
3: Oh.
2: Yes!
3: Oh,
1: thank God it's over. Our new champion.
2: Yes.
1: For the
2: second time.
1: And boy, am I glad that this is going to tune in to the next edition of Shayla's Show now.
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0: Utopia with your girl Shayla, and the home of Two for Tuesday, August 4th from 2 to 5 p.m. It's Two for Tuesday, which means you get two tickets for the price of one at the Dell. 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August 4th, 2 to 5 p.m.
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1: It's Black Movie Week, so let's run back a conversation that Gwen Ifill and Diane Carroll, God rest their souls, had about the movie Claudine and how it came to be.
2: There was a young woman signed to do Claudine. She had worked for years to produce Claudine. Her name was Diana Sands. We'd gone to elementary school together. I brought her to do Julia. We did many segments together. 2 weeks after she went into rehearsal, they discovered, you know, that she had cancer. She knew she had cancer when she went into it, but she really wanted to try to get through this film because she had worked so hard to put it together. And when I learned that, she said to them, please send for Diane Carroll. And they went to her and they said, are you nuts? You know, she can't do this. I mean, she said her gowns are going to cost $7.17. She's going to play a welfare mother. And she said, she can play anything. Send for her. 2 days after I arrived, she died. It was interesting to me, once again, from a racial point of view, because there was a cliche in the mind of those that were putting this package together, that a welfare mother looked a certain way, behaved a certain way, and had a certain temperament. And I said, that's just not true. Everybody can fall on hard times. That doesn't mean at some point in her life she didn't think that she would have something more glorious in life. It turned out this way.
3: So you were able to open people's eyes about what a woman who is on welfare looks like. Or is supposed to be like.
2: She can look like her. I mean, my mother and father had rooming houses. I saw people that looked like everything. Mm. You know, they came through, and I didn't have cliches in my head like that. Some of the prettiest women I've ever seen in my life were welfare women. And not all stupid. You know, they were really just, it wasn't working. Life wasn't working for them.
3: Now, that was also completely against type, or whatever the type you were supposed to be.
2: Well, I never had a type in my head. I just wanted to do the work.
1: Wow. Diane Carroll, Diana Sands, and journalist Gwen Ifill will forever be remembered as trailblazers who helped pave the way for African Americans to be seen on stage as the stars they always were and continue to be. Their talent, courage, and determination opened doors for generations to come. May their lights continue to shine and may their stars never grow dim. Remember, we run that back Monday through Friday, 10 a.m. and 1 p.m. right here on Classics.
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0: 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I am Shayla. That does it for me, and it's time for your sisterly kiss. And you know, some seasons in life can feel especially heavy. You know, on Saturday, my best friend of more than 40 years lost her mother. Yesterday, another best friend of mine of over 40 years lost her father. These aren't just friends. They're people who have been woven into the fabric of my life since we were growing up together. Maybe you're experiencing back-to-back losses too. Maybe it's the loss of a loved one, a dream, your health, or simply your peace. Whatever you're carrying today, don't let go of your faith. Faith doesn't always remove the pain, but it gives us the strength to walk through it one step at a time. So hold on, lean on those who love you, cry when you need to, pray when you can, and remember, even the longest night eventually gives way to morning. So today, let's lift each other up. You never know who is holding on by a thread. I love you for listening. We'll talk again tomorrow, right here on Classics.
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0: civil as saying, don't try to change a sister. Accept me for what I am and what I do.
1: Take me as I am, or love me or not love me at all.
0: I heard that touch. Happy Talk About It Tuesday, partner.
1: What
0: up, doing?
1: What's happening?
0: Oh my God, I'm still on my Jill Scott high from last night.
1: Did you tell her I said hi?
0: I didn't get a chance to see her.
1: Damn it.
0: I saw her son. I saw her mom.
1: Oh, okay.
0: But, you know, I have her number. I'll call her right now and tell her.
1: Please and thank you.
0: She called me last night. I was still screaming. She was cracking up. That was the best show ever!
1: She's still here, though, right? Yeah, I think
0: yeah, she's still here.
1: Hi, Miss Jill.
0: She might be listening. Hey, Jill.
1: Hi, Miss Jill.
0: All right, Touch, we're going to play some hip-hop trivia.
1: Yes,
0: if they want to join us for the basement party.
1: Yes, indeed.
0: We're going to get all up in somebody's business.
1: And will.
0: We got culture catch-up, crazy news, because it's crazier than ever today.
1: And do.
0: And all the hits from back in the day that you can handle. So what we do, we're Classics 107.9, the real sound of Philadelphia.
1: Happy Tuesday, everybody. Welcome to the show.

0: I tell you one thing, Touch, ain't nobody having a cruise like us.
1: Mm-hmm.
0: This One Voyage cruise is going to be epic. One that's going to go down in the history books. I am here to tell you.
1: 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Well,
0: 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Keith Sweat's going to be there. The Barcades can function. 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

0: He was getting his bag on. 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I'm going to take you higher. 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
2: So congrats are in order for Kiki Palmer, who is part of the 2027 class of recipients for her star on the Hollywood Walk of Fame.
3: Yay, Kiki. I love that for her. Mm-hmm.
2: She's in good company with Idris Elba, Raven Simone, Pedro Pascal, and Lisa Kudrow.
1: Wow.
2: After getting the news, she shared an emotional video on Instagram saying that she was in complete disbelief. She also dedicated the honor to her family and everyone who supported her during her career.
3: So well deserved.
2: Yeah, she's been working for a long time. Well deserved.
3: Go, Kiki.
2: Mm-hmm.
1: So Disney Plus has announced the guest stars for the fourth and final season of The Proud Family, Louder and Prouder, premiering tomorrow, July 29th. The farewell season will feature appearances from Mariah Carey, Chloe Bailey, Ali Wong, J.B. Smoove, Kim Whitley, and Tiffany Haddish, and more as Penny Proud embarks on her biggest adventures yet. Fans can also look forward to A Proud Family Wismas. Basically, it's a new holiday special coming later this year.
2: Okay.
3: All right, Proud Family, they doing a darn thing.
2: Right? Mm-hmm.
3: Are y'all ready for this? Because you know I'm here for a Broadway play.
2: Mm-hmm.
3: Guess what's hitting Broadway?
2: What?
3: The 1984 classic Purple Rain.
1: No way.
3: It's becoming a Broadway musical.
2: Oh, we gotta go.
3: What? I am so there. Previews begin March 12th of 2027, though, so don't pack your bags for New York yet. And the opening night is set for April the 12th at New York's Majestic Theater. The production will feature more than 20 Prince hits, including When Doves Cry, I Would Die for You, The Beautiful Ones. And producers say the show will honor Prince's legacy while introducing his music to a brand new generation of fans.
2: I love it.
3: I'm getting a purple outfit. I am headed up the turnpike. I am there for all of that such. Somebody call Brian. I know he's joining us.
2: Oh, yeah, for sure.
3: And that, ladies and gentlemen, is today's Culture Catch-Up, brought to you by PA Health and Wellness and WellCare. Two names, one company.
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0: Oh, the memories from the New Jack era. Aaron and Damian Hall, Teddy Riley, collectively known as God. Those were the days, Touch. It's Classic 107.9, your girl Be In Touch. I tell you what you're going to like. Today is Two for Tuesday.
1: Selected show, selected rose. Two
0: and
1: for the price of one.
0: Office is open as we speak, Touch.
1: Mm-hmm.
0: Yes, it is. And we're going to be there live next Tuesday.
1: Next Tuesday, we'll be in the parking lot.
0: We are showing up with the prizes, the tickets, and of course the music to entertain people while they're in line.
1: Shout out to Tropical Treats. Are they coming again?
0: I hope so.
1: Yeah, me too.
0: Yeah,
1: they're order ice and everything. What up, y'all?
0: And speaking of this year's basement party, be up on your hip hop trivia, because when we go downstairs for today's basement party, if you know, you know, and if you know, you win.
1: And if you don't know, you better get to Googling.
0: Yeah, sorry about it, y'all.

0: Yeah, that man. Yeah. I would hold my one up in the air forever, ever, forever, ever. Sure. Rest in power.
1: Mm-mm-mm. Uncle Frank.
0: It's Classics 107.9. Tis the time to be celebrating. Why? Because the kids are going back to school, Touch.
1: And parents and aunties and

0: day, not doing nothing.
1: So with that said, we're teaming up with the school district once again for yet another back-to-school bus tour, giving families everything they need to back-to-school. 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
1: Because you know we're bringing the music, games, and the giveaways. We are pulling up. And like Touch said, a full list right there at the website. Mm-hmm. I do know MLK on August the 3rd thus far.
0: Uptown, what up, though?
1: We will be there, Uptown.
0: Yes, indeed.
1: Yes, the school bell's about to ring. I know the kids in the car are like, we ain't trying to hear that. We have a whole month left. Almost a month, y'all.
0: You're right, exactly.
1: Time to get your butts back in class. Mm-hmm. 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
2: 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But here's a few.

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1: May we please pause for a minute of prayer. Oh dear God, creator of the entire universe, we stop what we are doing to say thank you and to let you know that we appreciate having you in our lives. Because of our belief in you, God, our understanding of your greatness and your mercy, and most importantly, our witnessing of your awesome power and unlimited ability, we know that you can empower us to accomplish that which may appear impossible. You did not let the sea stop Moses. You parted the waters. You did not allow the wall to stop Joshua. You made the wall come tumbling down. You didn't allow the giant to stop David. And you didn't even allow death to stop Jesus, who we all know is still teaching as strong as ever. So all that we ask of you today, dear God, is to please help us to never forget that for with you, our God, nothing is impossible. Hallelujah and amen.
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0: 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That's all I got for you, Tush.
1: Okay.
0: And speaking of daring, there's a real-life superhero living in Arkansas. And in today's crazy news, I'm going to sing, Tush.
1: Oh, Lord. Oh, boy.
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2: Happy Talk About It Tuesday, gang.
3: Happy Tuesday.
4: What up, though? Happy Tuesday, ladies and gentlemen. So Seattle police are still looking for the two men who climbed over the glass wall of the iconic Space Needle before parachuting off the 605-foot landmark.
3: Mm-mm-mm.
4: Good news, they landed safely. Bad news, they're still on the run.
2: But they're facing trespassing charges, Touch. You just can't do that.
4: No. Yikes.
2: Why would they do that in the first place?
3: Mm-mm-mm.
4: I got so many questions.
2: Feet. Me too.
4: Yeah.
2: Me too. All right, Todd, what you got?
3: Well, speaking of being on the run, coming out of California, a suspect DUI driver led police on a chase topping 130 miles per hour.
4: Damn, what?
3: But somehow found time to make a quick stop at a gas station to fill up before taking off again. The chase finally ended in Pasadena, where the driver and two passengers tried to run but didn't get far.
2: Wait. I have so many questions.
4: Right.
2: Did they dip off on a side road, Touch? How are you in a 130-mile chase and have enough time to stop for gas and keep it moving?
3: They were going that fast that they had time. That is crazy.
4: And how did the cops not catch up with them?
3: I don't know.
4: At the gas station?
2: Again, Touch, we have questions.
3: Yeah. I would have ditched the car and just started running. They wouldn't have caught you.
4: Well,
2: that's criminal minded, Tatiana, okay?
3: I ain't a criminal. I'm just saying. Think smarter, not harder.
2: All right, my story comes with a song. Spider-Man, Spider-Man does whatever a spider can.
4: You know what?
2: Spins a web any size, catches thieves just like flies. Look out, here comes Spider-Man.
4: I'm mad that you know the words. I'm so mad.
2: You and everybody else at the station was like, do you really know the words to Spider-Man? Yes, I do.
4: I am so mad right now.
2: So with that said, a man dressed like Spider-Man turned out to be a real life superhero in Jonesboro, Arkansas.
3: Mm.
2: He helped a man in a wheelchair safely cross a busy highway. The good deed went viral and earned praise from the local police and even scored him an invitation to the premiere of the new Spider-Man movie.
3: Oh, I know he was hyped.
2: Yo, let me tell you, there's all these cars on the highway and the man was struggling in a wheelchair. Why dude was dressed like Spider-Man behind the wheel of a car, we'll never know. But he jumped out, put his car in park, helped the man jump back in his car and kept it moving.
4: Wow.
2: Wow. And that, ladies and gentlemen, is today's crazy news. Y'all know for a fact we can't make this dumb stuff up.
4: I'm still mad that you know all the words.
5: At all.
2: Mm-mm-mm. Oh, sorry. We're glad it's 107.9. We're going to take a break. We'll be right back. Haters.
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3: A man tried to pull off the worst heist ever by swallowing a $19,000 Fabergé pendant like it was a vitamin.
4: What?
3: Police arrested him right in the jewelry store, but the pricey James Bond inspired egg is still in transit.
2: No!
3: Officers now have to wait for it to naturally pass, which is probably the worst part of getting evidence ever.
4: It's the case of the golden poo.
3: He's due back in court, and officials are hoping it's after the pendant makes its grand exit.
2: Are they going to follow this man to the bathroom or what? What are
3: you
2: doing?
3: I hope not. I'm sorry, but I would have to be constipated until further notice.
4: You know what?
3: You get no proof out of me.
2: They are giving him prune juice as we speak. Trust
4: Hilarious.
2: Me.
4: Dang. How about that?
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9: We've got a serious crash in Mercer County report brought to you by the New Jersey Department of Health. It is 130 northbound in East Windsor Township. Everything's shut down on that northbound side between Town Center Boulevard and the Route 133 bypass for this crash. 95 is heavy northbound Vine Expressway to Allegheny Avenue. The Schuylkill is heavy westbound Boulevard out to Belmont. Eastbound, we're stopping over from Conchie to Belmont, then again Girard Avenue to South Street. Vine Expressway backs up eastbound 76 to Broad Street, westbound from the Parkway to 76. 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
1: Yo.
0: The rain is a-coming.
1: Again?
0: So we're going to play hip-hop trivia just a little bit earlier because, yeah, we bouncing.
1: Oh, yeah.
0: Ain't nobody trying to get stuck.
1: No, not here.
0: And today's hip-hop trivia, just to give y'all a heads up, is about Kwame.
1: So get the Googling now.
0: Get the Googling now so you have your answer prepared and ready.
1: And win these tickets.
0: I know that's right.
1: Yeah.

0: our man Philly Freezer.
1: He's in the building.
0: What up, man?
2: Early. What's up, my brother? How you feeling,
3: what's
2: man?
3: Going on, Freeway?
2: I'm good, man.
3: Are you ready for this Saturday?
2: Shut it down last week and me and Touch Tone. Oh, you was there, too? We was all there.
3: Yeah. I was there. I saw y'all. We was all there,
2: man. About to take this trio on the road. Matter of fact, I might need y'all this Saturday.
3: Let's talk about this Saturday. What's going on with Free Fest?
2: Man, it's going down this Saturday. It's the third annual Free Fest. It's at the Philadelphia Navy Yard, the Marine Parade Grounds, from 11 a.m. to 6 p.m. It's going to be an amazing event for the community. Shout out to Council President Kenyatta Johnson. You know, he's been holding us down throughout the whole journey, and we definitely appreciate his partnership. Man, we're going to have health and wellness. We're going to have live performances. We're going to have vending. It's the 23rd anniversary of Philadelphia Freeway, so I'm performing a whole album.
0: Monumental right there.
2: With a live band. We're going to have a country singer this year. We got Jimmy Allen popping out. He's going to do his thing. We got
3: I'm breaking out my boots. I'm there.
2: Oh, man. It's going to be crazy, man. And in honor of the 23rd anniversary of Philadelphia Freeway, I did a collaboration with Planes, so we will have a pop-up shop for the Freedom Thinkers Planes collaboration where y'all can get their merch. We have two shirts and a hat. Listen, it's going down.
0: Nice.
3: Information to help the community and a free show. It's only right. 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That's why you are who you are, man. Yeah, you know I love you like a fat kid loves cake. You know that.
2: You know,
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2: I love you like 10 fat kids love 20 cakes.
3: I am definitely coming through this Saturday, man. Good luck to you.
2: Thank you. God
3: Thanks
2: bless you.
3: Thanks for stopping by, baby.
2: Thank you.
3: All right. Oh, I love that man so much. 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For real, though.
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36: 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This crash, 309 southbound between Eastern Road and Greenwood Avenue. We've got jam conditions through the area. Serious crash we're still watching in East Windsor, Mercer County, New Jersey. 130 northbound is shut down. Town Center Boulevard to the 133 bypass. 95 is heavy northbound by an expressway to Allegheny Avenue. The Schuylkill backs up eastbound with heavy delays. Montgomery Drive to South Street. Watch for heavy volume on 42 southbound. This is between 676 and Creek Road. 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

0: Well, if y'all want to go to my basement party, answer the following questions.
1: Come on.
0: Kwame was one of the first hip-hop artists who performed with a live band. Give me the name of that band. And he grew up in New York's jazz scene and received his first set of drums from what legendary drummer?
1: We told you to get to Googling.
0: Google, people, give me the answers and you will join us August 20th.

0: Philly.
1: Manny from South Philly. What was the name of Kwame's band?
0: A New Beginning.
1: That is correct. Ding, ding, ding, ding, ding. Okay.
0: Yes, ma'am. Yes.
1: And who gave him his first set of drums?
0: Lionel Hampton.
1: That is correct.
0: Yes. Yes.
1: You're going to join me at the Dell August 23rd for my annual basement party. We're talking Kumo D. We're talking Kwame, Tracy Lee, Tup Crew, Large Professor, Sweet T, Grand Plume, yes. Tup Crew, the Force MDs, and Silk. Everybody's going to be there, and so will you. Compliments of your basement party rocking station. What is it?
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0: Listen live to Middays with Shayla this week 9 to 2 for a chance to win passes to see our guy Ricky Smiley live at Rivers Casino Philadelphia on August 20th. And Shayla has your passes to the AC Comedy Fest Night 1 starring Bruce Bruce, Cheryl Underwood, Tony Rock, and more at Boardwalk Hall on October 9th. Then Lady B is hooking you up with passes to our basement party at the Dell Music Center Sunday, August 23rd, starring Silk, Kwame, Kool Moe Dee, and more. And kick back with Manuel Glenn 7 to midnight to win passes to see the Isley Brothers, Stephanie Mills, and Breakwater at the Dell Music Center on August 6th.
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29: Watch for an accident on 42. Report brought to you by the New Jersey Department of Health. 42 South accident between Creek Road and 55 off to the shoulder. Heavy delays back to 295. 95 backs up northbound by an expressway to Bridge Street. Heavy on the Schuylkill eastbound, Spring Garden and South Street. Prior to that, we're a bit stop and go. Bloor to Belmont. Westbound slows bid University Avenue to the Vine Expressway. Boulevard, that's heavy northbound. 76 to Broad Street. Vine Expressway backs up westbound Broad Street on out to the Schuylkill Expressway. 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

0: Shout out to Mother Flo who requested this one.
1: There you go, calling in reinforcements again.
0: I mean, she called me.
1: You know what? Whatever, man. I know you're getting ready for August 29th.
0: Absolutely.
1: That's going to be a good show.
0: Oh, yeah.
1: Jeffrey Osborne, Howard Hewitt, and The Whispers.
0: Yeah, that's a show.
1: That's a show right there. I've got a playlist. I got a little bit of something for everybody.
0: What you got?
1: It's a gloomy day. I'm trying to brighten everybody's life up.
0: Okay, for that ride home in the rain, talk about it.
1: I got some Levert, some Run DMC for my hip-hop family, some Anita Baker, and some Funkadelic for the Funketeers.
0: Plus your pick of the day on the way. 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
27: We've got a broken down vehicle on 95. Report brought to you by Allstate. 95 southbound between Columbus Boulevard and the Walt Whitman Bridge. Broken down vehicle off to the side, heavy back to the Vine Expressway. Northbound heavy Vine Expressway to Allegheny Avenue. Schuylkill heavy eastbound Bloor to Belmont. 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

0: size of the album. I'm just saying. It was all that. 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It's your girl, Lady B, in touch. 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
0: It ain't nothing like the F word. My pick of the day on the way.

0: Oh, good one.
1: Yeah, I know. In honor of Broadway turning purple.
0: Yeah, next year, yeah.
1: Yes. I don't know who came up with that idea, but yeah, high five for them, for
0: genius.
1: Sure.
0: Genius.
1: All right, Touch, who won today?
0: Prince. Ah, mine. Man. Can we tie today?
1: I think we can, because okay. You know I love Jeffrey.
0: Okay.
1: Yes. That's a tie. Say goodbye.
0: Love y'all. Mean it. Holler at y'all tomorrow for Woosai Wednesday. Bye.
1: Yeah, y'all can get ready to tell me who or what is getting on your very last nerve.
0: It is.
1: And remember, if no one else has said it today, your girl Lady B loves you so much, and I really do appreciate your company.
0: And what is the BSA for the B Nation today?
1: Today's BSA comes from T.S. Eliot. It says, only those who will risk going too far can possibly find out how far one can go.
0: So take the risk. Risk it all.
1: Go on, honey. Take a chance.
0: That's it. My man, Manny Fresh, up next with the Kickback, baby.
1: And y'all already know, looking outside, it's a damn good night to do just that.
0: Snuggle up.
1: Be careful out there, y'all. We'll check for you tomorrow.
0: Good night, family.
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is the real sound of Philadelphia. The king of pop can't help it, and neither can I. You heard Touchtone Lady B before me. It looks like it's going to be a weather catastrophe. I don't know. It's been threatening all day, but everyone uses the same analogy. It looks like the Wizard of Oz is about to happen, and Dorothy, Gale, and Toto are about to get sucked up into the air with the rest of us. DeBarge, a dream. Congratulating newly appointed managing director Carlton Williams. There are three powerful people in Philadelphia: the mayor, the district attorney, and the managing director. The mayor's in charge of the city, y'all, but the managing director runs the city. Classics, Mary J's and Q.

0: The Isley Brothers, if that ain't a hit and a half, I don't know what is. I'll have tickets to give away to the Isley Brothers, Stephanie Mills, and Breakwater soon. Not right now. You'll know when. And don't worry. You won't have to make me. I'll say it again. It's the real sound of Philadelphia. Ricky Smiley's On in the Morning. Wrote a commercial about it. Here goes, classics.
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2: May we please pause for a minute of prayer. Oh dear God, creator of the entire universe, we stop what we are doing to say thank you and to let you know that we appreciate having you in our lives. Because of our belief in you, God, our understanding of your greatness and your mercy, and most importantly, our witnessing of your awesome power and unlimited ability, we know that you can empower us to accomplish that which may appear impossible. You did not let the sea stop Moses. You parted the waters. You did not allow the wall to stop Joshua. You made the wall come tumbling down. You didn't allow the giant to stop David. And you didn't even allow death to stop Jesus, who we all know is still teaching as strong as ever. So all that we ask of you today, dear God, is to please help us to never forget that for with you, our God, nothing is impossible. Hallelujah and amen.
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0: 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Remember that name. He's Marvin Gaye. I'm Manuel. Keep it locked. Classics.
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